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I'm from the dirty, but that Chico nice. Y'all call it a moment, I call it life.

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3: If it hadn't been for God and I, Joe, I'd been married a long time ago. Where did you come from? Where did

Słuchajcie radia Norda FM. Norda Party. Norda Party. Me not working hard. Yeah, right, picture that with a Kodak. Or better yet, go to Times Square, take a picture of me with a Kodak. Took my life from negative to positive, I just want y'all to know that. And tonight, let's enjoy life.